And I traveled around the world, think where you living at now. I heard you moved to Austin, got an apartment and settled down. And every once in a while, I start texting, write a paragraph, but then I delete the message. Think about you like a pastime.

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And you might know how to be with fire.

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1: 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Is my anxiety.
2: What's up, guys? I'm NGK. You should run away with me.
3: Even if you're better off alone. Super Hits.
4: They say the holy water's watered down, and this town's lost its faith. Our colors will fade.